Long Cool Woman in a Black Dress, a big hit for the Hollies. They recorded another one of their big hits, Bus Stop, at the AMI Studios in London on this day in 66. That would become a top five hit in both the UK and the US.

0: 92.1 The Axe, a breakthrough for Jim Kerr and Simple Minds, and it was Jim's wife, Chrissy Hynde of the Pretenders, that urged the band to do that. It was their first number one. It happened on this day in rock history in 1985. Entries are now being accepted for the Cream of the Crop Photography Contest. It is open to young Illinois residents age 8 to 18, and it focuses on Illinois agriculture. There's first and second and third place winners in each of three categories, and they'll all receive Bright Star scholarships worth up to $1,000. You can visit IllinoisTreasurer.gov for more information. If you want to get in, the entry deadline for this contest is June 12th.
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13: Tonight, showers and thunderstorms are likely before easing overnight. Lows near 69 with gusty south winds. Tuesday brings a 90% chance of storms and highs near 82. Tuesday night, storms continue with lows around 57. Wednesday turns sunny with highs near 67.
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0: The band Yes, owner of a birthday boy today. It's keyboard player Rick Wakeman, who was born in London on this day in 49. He was a session musician when the band Yes discovered him, and he joined them in 1971.
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0: Warren found big success in Werewolves of London. He didn't find big success in his self-titled debut album, which was released on this day in 1976. Even though Jackson Browne produced it, it didn't sell very well, but it had some great songs on it. In fact, Linda Ronstadt covered three of the tracks on that album, the big one being Poor, Poor, Pitiful Me.
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5: After a few crashes, some fire, a field inversion, and a 200-lap shootout, Denny Hamlin captures his third straight win at Dover Motor Speedway and is now a two-time All-Star Race winner. Here's the driver of that number 11 Joe Gibbs Racing Toyota when asked if he had any plans for the $1 million.
7: Joe, Mom, I don't know, you know, whatever they want to do with it, but you know, this is a team effort, and this would not be possible without the race team that I have. I mean, they're yelling Jared's name. You got to give me a break here.
5: Denny also talked about what makes him and his team so good at Dover Motor Speedway.
7: I just got a feel for this track and kind of what it needs. And so our car was fast all day. I mean, let's not kid ourselves. But the best part was they just made it the best at the end. You know, with that second to last run when we got to that big lead, I mean, it was just, I never had to slip a tire. It was just so good. So, yeah, this team's just doing an amazing job of bringing me fast cars, and I'm blessed to be able to drive them.
5: Along with a stellar day for Denny Hamlin, Connor Zilich had a top five finish in the All-Star race. Here's the rookie driver on trying to carry this momentum into the summer.
8: Yeah, it was a great day for us. You know, we had things moving in the right direction all day long. We made the right adjustments, and overall, just a solid day to build off of. Our race car had speed. We were moving in the right direction all day long, and we're way better than we were 2 months ago. So that's all you can ask for is growth, and I feel like we're doing that as a group.
5: All eyes are now on the crown jewel that is the Coca-Cola 600, NASCAR's longest race of the season, as we get ready to head to Charlotte Motor Speedway. I'm David Stiles. This is PRN's Garage Pass.
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Yeah, and that Carefree Highway with Gordon Lightfoot. It was back in 2003. He almost died. He had an abdominal aneurysm, and it put him in the hospital for quite a while. And about 2 years later, on this date in 2005, he made his return to the stage in Toronto, and all his fans were there to see him. He was greeted by a standing ovation, and he just simply said at the beginning of the show, quote, "Sorry, I'm late."

0: Donny Iris, he's 83 and still belting that one out live on stage. In fact, he's touring Ohio this year. He's got three shows coming up in Akron, Toledo, and Canfield. Those will be in July, August, and September.
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14: Tonight, showers and thunderstorms are likely before easing overnight. Lows near 69 with gusty south winds. Tuesday brings a 90% chance of storms and highs near 82. Tuesday night, storms continue with lows around 57. Wednesday turns sunny with highs near 67.
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0: One of a couple of great duets between Tom and Stevie, the other one being Insider. Now, Tom, Stevie, great friends all through his life. In fact, Stevie wanted to be a heartbreaker for a long time, and Tom just simply said, "There are no girls in the Heartbreakers."
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0: Bruce Springsteen recorded for the first time on this day in 66 at 16 years old with his band The Castiles. They cut two songs at a studio at the Brick Mall Shopping Center in New Jersey. Those later came out as bootlegs.
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Those Beatles played a show on this day in 1963 in England with Roy Orbison and Jerry and the Pacemakers. Now, Roy Orbison was supposed to be the headliner, but the Beatles were doing so well that they got moved up and they became the headlining act on their first British tour on this day in rock history.

0: Kenny, King of the Soundtracks, also Eddie Money in that set, and the Beatles. We were talking about their first headlining British tour, kicking off on this day in 63. And 4 years later, they were so popular, they were selected to represent the UK for the first ever global-wide satellite broadcast on this day in 1967.
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10: Showers and thunderstorms are likely Tuesday, tapering off by evening. High near 82 with south-southwest winds up to 30 miles per hour. Rain totals could reach half an inch. Wednesday turns mostly sunny with a high near 67.
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0: The band The Guess Who employed a bassist by the name of Bill Wallace for a while. It's his birthday today. He's a Canadian guy. Of course, you got to be Canadian to get into The Guess Who. Born in Winnipeg on this day in rock history. Happy birthday, Bill.
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0: Fly Away, the big hit for Lenny Kravitz off his 98 album 5, which was his fifth studio album. He released album number 7, Baptism, on this day in 2004.
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couple of Nirvana items went up for auction and sold 7 years ago on this date in 2019. A sweater that Kurt was wearing during the final photo shoot for the band sold for $75,000. And a paper plate brought in $23,000. Now, Kurt Cobain was eating some pizza before a show in D.C. and decided to write the set list on a used paper plate. That was the one that got $23,000.

0: AC/DC from the Back in Black album, and the Eagles, who 2 days ago played with the Tedeschi Trucks Band at Globe Life Field in Arlington, Texas. That happened on Saturday. Now they're off till mid-September when they take up their Vegas residency at the Sphere.
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11: Showers and thunderstorms are likely today, mainly before 3 p.m., then again between 3 p.m. and 5 p.m. High near 82 with a south-southwest wind up to 18 miles per hour, gusting to 30. Rainfall could total a quarter to half an inch. Tonight, showers likely before 1 a.m., then a chance of showers, low around 57. Wednesday becomes sunny by midday, high near 67.
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0: Whipping one up from Devo on the birthday of Mark Mothersbaugh of the band, a composer and artist, wrote a lot of great music for that band. But you can hear his stuff in TV and film as well. He's worked on Rugrats, Tiger King, and Hotel Transylvania. It is Mark's birthday today, born in Akron, Ohio on this day in 1950, making him 76 today.
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0: out of here on a Monday with some BOC. I am BOB, Bob Barron. Thank you for joining me. Hope I entertained you with my music and my stories. 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

0: Frontwards, backwards, over, under, sideways, down, under. It's Men at Work out of Australia. Bob Worthington here. More great music near, including Phil Collins and Genesis and Tom Petty and the gang. Next.
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16: Tuesday will bring showers and thunderstorms with a high near 82. Wind gusts up to 30 miles per hour are possible. Rain amounts between a quarter and a half inch expected. Temperatures drop to 57 Tuesday night with lingering showers. Wednesday clears to sunny skies and a high of 67.
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0: It's The Breakdown, Tom Petty and the Heartbreakers. Bob Worthington here. More great music near Brian Setzer and the Stray Cats, CCR, also Rick Springfield on deck.
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0: 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It's CCR. Stick around. More great music near. Also, Dr. Noah Drake on General Hospital. Rick Springfield, next.
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You know, the band performs in the nude. He said, uh-uh, don't call us.

to the beer with the song he said he couldn't use. And now he calls and begs and crawls. 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We got percentage points and lousy joints and all the glitter we can use.

0: Live from our space capsule, Michael Stipe and REM, Man on the Moon. Coming up, some summertime music from Jerry Rafferty, Summer of 1978, revisited from the 70s, and U2 from the Joshua Tree, next.
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15: Showers and thunderstorms are likely throughout the day, with a 90% chance of rain, high near 82. Winds from the south-southwest at 14 to 18 miles per hour, gusting up to 30. Tonight, a 60% chance of showers before temperatures drop to around 57. Wednesday will turn sunny with a high near 67.
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0: Ah, the great summers of the 70s. Baker Street, Jerry Rafferty, summer 1978. Stick around, we're going to take life to the highway and that famous phone number, if you dare to dial it, next.
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0: Saying hi to a couple of trucker friends out there. Freddie, also Mickey, doing some traveling in the big rigs and keeping safe out there. We appreciate you guys. Take care. Get there safely. Beatles on the way with Fifth Beatle Billy Preston next.
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0: Keeping it nice, warm, and cozy for you through the wee hours. Heat is on. Glenn Frey. 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Also, Phil Collins on the way.
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16: Showers and thunderstorms are likely today with a high near 82. Rain chances are 80% with up to half an inch possible. Tonight, showers and thunderstorms continue, then clearing Wednesday with a high near 67.
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0: Saying hi to Kathy on her way home from work, working late night tonight. Europe and the final countdown. Got those changes. Sometimes changes are good. And coming up, David Bowie.
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0: 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Also, if you're having an anniversary, I'd like to hear from you too, like Paula and David on their 26th wedding anniversary. What is your secret?
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8: The forecast on 92.1 The Axe is brought to you by Villa Pizza, a Mattoon tradition for over half a century.
9: A slight chance of showers Tuesday morning becomes a chance of thunderstorms by afternoon, with a high near 80. Winds from the southwest at 11 to 15 miles per hour. Tuesday night, continued chance of showers and thunderstorms, low around 56. Wednesday, mostly cloudy and cooler, high near 66. Winds from the north-northeast at 11 to 13 miles per hour. Wednesday night, mostly cloudy, low around 47.
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Plucked her eyebrows on the way. 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

0: 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Bob Worthington here, keeping things cold as ice. And you do have a mean streak of cold every now and then, don't you, from what we hear. Foreigner on the way, also Stevie Nicks.
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8: The forecast on 92.1 The Axe is brought to you by Villa Pizza, a Mattoon tradition for over half a century.
9: A slight chance of showers this morning, then a chance of showers and thunderstorms after 10 a.m. Mostly cloudy and warm, with a high near 80. South-southwest wind 11 to 15 miles per hour, gusting to 26 miles per hour. Tonight, a chance of showers and thunderstorms low around 56. Wednesday, mostly cloudy and cooler, high near 66.
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0: 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Bob Worthington here. More great music near. Have Green Day, also the Romantics. 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

0: former lead singer of Deep Purple on their albums. Remember the album Burn and Stormbringer and maybe one or two others? David Coverdale leading his band Whitesnake. Is This Love? Stick around. Red Hot Chili Peppers leading the way.
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9: There is a chance of showers and thunderstorms today, mainly after 10 a.m. High near 80 with southwest winds 15 miles per hour gusting to 26. Tonight, a similar chance of storms with lows around 56. Wednesday will be cooler with a high near 66 and a slight chance of morning showers.
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0: After the fire, Der Kommissar. Bob Worthington here. More great music on the other side. Tucking those dreams in nice and tight and wishing you sweet dreams with Aerosmith, Gonna Dream On. And Pat Benatar leading the pack.
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If you were looking at movie times over the weekend and you're like, wait a minute, why is Top Gun back in the theaters? Well, they are celebrating its 40th anniversary. It was May 16th, 1986 when that movie came out. Holy cow, 40 years ago. It's running all this week, I believe through the weekend as well. Fandango or your local theater listings to find out if it is playing near you. Good morning. It is Jim. Today is a Tuesday, May 19th. If you are celebrating your birthday today, we would love to be the first to say happy birthday to you. Enjoy your special day and congrats to everybody who is celebrating an anniversary today. All right, as we get the morning rolling, got three in a row coming up. Evanescence on the way and Fleetwood Mac next.

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6: The forecast on 92.1 The Axe is brought to you by Villa Pizza, a Mattoon tradition for over half a century.
7: A 30% chance of showers and thunderstorms after 10 a.m. today. Mostly cloudy, with a high near 80. Southwest wind 11 to 15 miles per hour, gusting up to 26 miles per hour. Tonight, a 50% chance of showers and thunderstorms. Mostly cloudy, low around 56.
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0: Can I get an Evanescence coffee cup that says Bring Me to Life? That'd be perfect. Big, tall one. Holds like two cups. That'd be good to go. It's Jim. Hope your Tuesday's off to a good start. We got ELO on the way and a journey coming up in just a few minutes. Want to thank Tony for sending over today's crazy studies. Hit me up online. It's Facebook, Radio Guy Jim. And if you're a follower of the page, you can instant message me with what you find online. All right, I got three for you today. New study out saying that there is a link in seniors between heavy eating and memory loss. Interesting. Number two, they say bad breath apparently is the most embarrassing thing that can happen on a first date. That's not the only thing, but I guess the most embarrassing thing. So number one on that list. And third thing this morning, scientists say a compound found in red wine may be the key to keeping astronauts healthy on a trip to Mars. all right. Is NASA going to set up a limit on this? We get like three drinks and then you can't fly the capsule? I mean, is there a designated pilot? Inquiring minds want to know.
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0: ELO and Don't Bring Me Down. I want to say good morning. It's Jim. Hey, when we left off on Friday, we were talking about a couple of big sporting events happening for the weekend. One of those was the Preakness Stakes on NBC. Did you watch the horse racing? Yeah, it was all right. Not as much pageantry, I guess, as the Kentucky Derby, but still kind of fun. And congrats to Napoleon Solo, that horse coming from behind to win the 151st running of that race. Stayed up long enough to watch that, go through the winner's circle, do the interviews, and I went to bed. I was super tired. Did not get a chance to watch any of the MMA fights. This was the other big thing that was happening, and the headliner on that card was the Ronda Rousey-Gina Carano fight. Neither of them had fought for a long time, and I think the odds had Ronda winning. I don't know if they had Ronda winning in 17 seconds. That fight was over before it started. Armbar, I believe, is what it was. I've got to see if there's any video out there. I bet you the cameraman was sleeping. They didn't expect it to happen. Almost like those old school Mike Tyson fights, you know, where Mike would knock out the opponent in less than a minute. You know, you paid $50 to Showtime to do that whole thing. But Ronda Rousey winning via armbar in less than 20 seconds.
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0: Sublime, currently on the road. Concert deets, of course, on their webpage. It's Jim. Hang tight. Three in a row. Coming up, we hear from Tears for Fears, and we'll kick things off with the Eagles in just a couple of minutes. Speaking of the football Eagles, they'll be taking on the Dallas Cowboys as one of the Thanksgiving Day games. NFL released the schedule over the weekend, and for Turkey Day, we get the Lions hosting the Bears, Cowboys taking on the Eagles. Interesting. We've got nine games played outside the United States this year. Pretty wild. Even a game in Australia. San Francisco 49ers taking on the Los Angeles Rams. That is going to happen on week number one. We'll also see a game in France. First time ever. Pittsburgh Steelers taking on the New Orleans Saints. That's going to be a Paris on October 25th. And Christmas Day is going to fall on a Friday this year. Going to be a triple header. Packers at the Bears. Bills at the Broncos. Rams at the Seahawks. Are you excited for the NFL schedule? Some little turns and twists and everything? Yeah, I think so. At least for me. Shake it up a little bit.
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12: A 30% chance of showers and thunderstorms after 10 a.m. today. Mostly cloudy, high near 80. South-southwest wind 11 to 15 miles per hour. Gusts up to 26.
13: 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Yeah.

0: Hope your Tuesday's going great. It's Jim. Time for our crazy criminal story of the morning. This one comes to us via Seattle/Maui. You might have seen the video of the tourist who's accused of throwing a coconut-sized rock at an endangered monk seal. Yeah, the guy was vacationing in Maui earlier this month, and this whole thing was caught with video and photos, and somebody turned it in. Well, it got the attention of federal prosecutors, and monk seals are a protected species, and harming them carries significant legal penalties under federal law. Well, this guy is now got to go back to Hawaii. He's got to appear in a Hawaii court to answer for the alleged harassment of the marine mammal. If he is convicted, he faces prison time under the Endangered Species Act and the Marine Mammal Protection Act, and faces some heavy fines, too.
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3: Illinois Radio Network Sports, I'm Matt McCoy. It was a losing night for both the Cubs and White Sox. The Cubs got roughed up in Wrigley by the Brewers, smacked 9-3. Cubs starter Shota Imanaga was shelled, allowing 8 runs in 4 1/3 innings. Manager Craig Counsell.
4: He just didn't have real good command, the command that he usually has. You know, there was just too many balls towards the middle of the plate. Frankly, not being able to put the ball where he wanted to put it. They swung the bats good and took advantage of making a lot of contact.
3: The Cubs' NL Central lead is down to a half game over the Brewers, with the third-place Cardinals just a game back. The White Sox got beat in Seattle 6-1, a Tristan Peters solo homer producing the Sox only offense. Manager Will Venable missed most of the game, ejected in the third inning, arguing an obstruction call. NBA playoffs, the Spurs in double overtime won at the Thunder, taking game one of the Western Final. The East Final, with the Cavaliers visiting the Knicks, tips off with game one tonight. I'm Matt McCoy, Illinois Radio Network Sports.
5: The forecast on 92.1 The Axe is brought to you by Villa Pizza, a Mattoon tradition for over half a century.
6: A 30% chance of showers and thunderstorms after 10 a.m. today. Mostly cloudy, high near 80. South-southwest wind 11 to 15 miles per hour. Gusts up to 26.
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8: The forecast on 92.1 The Axe is brought to you by Villa Pizza, a Mattoon tradition for over half a century.
9: There's a 30% chance of showers and thunderstorms today, with a high near 80. Winds from the southwest at 11 to 15 miles per hour. Tonight, a 50% chance of storms, low around 56. Wednesday, a 40% chance of morning showers, high near 66. Wednesday night, mostly cloudy, low around 47.
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0: 92 on the Axe with the breakup song. Well, hopefully if you are going through a breakup, it's not the worst possible outcome. Sometimes that can be a positive step in the right direction if things just aren't working out. Whatever the case is, just try to keep a positive attitude. 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Their next stop is at DCFS in Charleston today between 10 and 2. And then tomorrow at Harbor Freight in Mattoon from 10 and 2 as well. 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

0: 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IndyCar will be at the Indianapolis Motor Speedway for the greatest spectacle in racing, the Indianapolis 500. 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
5: There's a 30% chance of showers and thunderstorms today, with a high near 80. Winds from the southwest at 11 to 15 miles per hour. Tonight, a 50% chance of storms, low around 56. Wednesday, a 40% chance of morning showers, high near 66. Wednesday night, mostly cloudy, low around 47.
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Whitesnake, and here I go again on 92.1 The Axe. Well, if you are thinking ahead, July is coming up fairly soon. 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
7: The forecast on 92.1 The Axe is brought to you by Villa Pizza, a Mattoon tradition for over half a century.
8: A 30% chance of showers and thunderstorms after 10 a.m. Mostly cloudy, high near 80. South-southwest wind 11 to 15 miles per hour, gusting to 26. Tonight, a 50% chance of showers and thunderstorms, low around 56. Wednesday, a 40% chance of showers before 10 a.m., mostly cloudy, high near 66. Wednesday night, mostly cloudy, low around 47.
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0: Higher Love, Steve Winwood on 92.1 The Axe. Let's see what happened on this date in history. 2009, Glee premiered on Fox. It ran for 6 seasons. 2005, the third of the Star Wars prequels, Star Wars Revenge of the Sith, hit theaters. I'm not a Star Wars guy. I'm very confused by all of the different episodes and movies. I have no idea which one is which. Maybe you do. 1994, after 8 years, the final episode of L.A. Law aired on NBC. 1973, on this date, Secretariat easily won the Preakness Stakes, the second leg of the Triple Crown. He took the championship a month later at the Belmont Stakes as well to complete the trifecta. And on this date in 1926, Thomas Edison spoke on the radio for the first time. He was handed a microphone during a dinner of the National Electric Light Association in Atlantic City. Thomas Edison said, quote, "I don't know what to say. This is the first time I ever spoke into one of these things. Good night." Thank you, Mr. Edison, for setting the bar very low for radio broadcasters in the future.
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0: 92 on the Axe, Evil Woman from ELO, Pat Benatar, also in the mix, all part of Life in the Fast Lane, presented by Auto Truck and Farm Repair in Mattoon, your local family-owned authorized Goodyear tire dealer. They have rebate offers available right now on a set of four select Goodyear tires. So if you're due for a new set anyway, take advantage of that rebate offer right now. Well, if you're struggling at a job that feels like it's going nowhere, how about taking some notes from a 10-year-old entrepreneur from Texas named Ernesto? He was saving up some money from doing chores to buy his own 3D printer and set up his own home workshop. Keep in mind, he's 10 years old. Now he's building his own business where he designs and prints keychains, whistles, can openers, and things meant to help people dealing with anxiety, ADHD, and stress. Job well done, Ernesto. Sounds like he's got a pretty bright future of, well, working for himself. Hope you have a great day. 92.1 The Axe.
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3: Illinois Radio Network Sports, I'm Matt McCoy. A busy sports night ahead at Busch Stadium. The Cardinals will be in action, opening a series with the Pirates. Matthew Liberatore on the mound for the Cardinals against the Pirates' Mitch Keller. The Cardinals third in the NL Central at 27-19 on the year, just a half game back of the second-place Brewers and a game behind the division-leading Cubs. Also tonight, there's soccer at Energizer Park. St. Louis City in action taking on Houston. It's a U.S. Open Cup quarterfinal match. NBA playoffs last night. The Spurs take Game 1 of the Western Finals, winning at the Thunder 122-115 in double overtime. Spurs star Victor Wembanyama scored 41.
4: 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It's going to come down a little bit.
3: Game 2 of that series tomorrow night. The Eastern Finals with the Cavs facing the Knicks tips off in New York tonight. I'm Matt McCoy, Illinois Radio Network Sports.
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7: Cloudy today with occasional showers and possible thunderstorms, high near 80. That chance of showers and storms continues tonight with a low of 56. Cloudy tomorrow with scattered showers early in the day, a high of 66. Thursday, partly sunny with a high of 68.
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A song that peaked at number 11 for the 10,000 Maniacs, the unplugged version of Because the Night. Well, hi, it's Haynes Charge on your Tuesday morning, and coming up next, you know, it's good to have goals, but should there be a limit? Well, how the record holder for holding the most Guinness World Records, and who's creeping up behind them, and how, after my...

0: Hit number 2 for Ann and Nancy Wilson with Heart when Crazy on You peaked at number 35. Well, hi, it's Haynes John, a new Tuesday morning, and you know, it's good to have goals, but should there be a limit and should there be boundaries? Well, we start with setting the Guinness Book of World Records for holding the most world records. We're talking about David Rush. He's on his quest to become that new leader, and he's out to break his new record that he set back in 2025. And get this, he did this while on a 15-day Disney cruise in the South and North Pacific with his family. On vacation with his family on a cruise. And what's on his mind? Well, setting up a long table, lining up 100 diamond-cut toothpicks, each one exactly 6.6 centimeters long, laying them flat with the ends off the edge so he could grab them easily. And his fellow passengers stepped in as timers and witnesses. So in order for the toothpicks to qualify as being snapped, the two pieces have to separate completely. And he said, for one full minute, I just went to town on that pile, grabbing and snapping as fast as my hands could move. The room was electric, people cheering, wood fragments flying everywhere. When the timer hit 60, the table and floor were a mess. They gathered all the broken toothpick pieces to match the halves back together and ensure their eligibility. Turns out he broke 84 toothpicks in that 1 minute. The current record had been 58. So he said, not only did I beat the record, I zoomed past it by 26 toothpicks, about a 45% jump. So good for him breaking those 81 toothpicks. But who holds the record for the most Guinness Book of World Records? That would be Keith Furman of New York City. He's 71 years old. He has broken over 700 world records, according to Guinness, and beginning with 27,000 jumping jacks back in 1970. He also did underwater pogo stick jumping. He currently holds 200 Guinness Book of World Records records. So anyway, like I said, good to have goals, but should there be a limit in reality? Whatever. Well, good for them. Coming up, the Rock and Roll Explained by Queen after Billy Joel gets his first number one.
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13: Cloudy today with occasional showers and possible thunderstorms, high near 80. That chance of showers and storms continues tonight with a low of 56. Cloudy tomorrow with scattered showers early in the day, a high of 66. Thursday, partly sunny with a high of 68.
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0: Freddie Mercury and Queen explaining the rockin' world. Well, hi, it's Haynes Johns. One thing about the rockin' world is getting that number one. I will have the first for the bands No Doubt and Foreigner next.
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0: Gwen Stefani and No Doubt getting their first number one with Don't Speak, and their residency continues at that amazing Sphere venue in Las Vegas. They're off right now. They resume on Thursday, and they've just added some June dates. All the dates at NoDoubt.com. Well, hi, it's Haynes Johns on your Tuesday morning. Up next, another number one, the Eagles with their fourth, after we go flying like an eagle with the Steve Miller Band. And coming up next hour, the star actor and his on-set widowmaker heart attack. Oh, it goes from bad to worse because the on-set medic didn't know CPR. What? Well, I'll have who, where, and their new outlook on life coming up.
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5: After a rough start to the NASCAR O'Reilly Auto Parts season that saw Corey Day involved in several on-track incidents, the results have shifted in a more positive direction, winning two of the last four races, including Saturday at Dover Motor Speedway. Day says learning his pacing and the car performance changes over long runs has helped.
10: I think for me, just learning how to pace my race, save tires, has been a big thing. 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That's a big thing that I've tried to learn.
5: Day has moved from 24th to 4th in the O'Reilly Series Championship standings over the first 14 races of the season. 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I'm Kyle Rickey. 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
2: Cloudy today with some occasional showers and possible thunderstorms rolling through. It'll be fairly warm again, a high near 80, but that chance of rain will be with us throughout the day. Congratulations to the winner of our Indianapolis 500 tickets, Craig Dennis of Oakland, Illinois. Congratulations to Craig. Thanks to all of you who entered the contest. Craig will enjoy 4 free tickets to the greatest spectacle in racing this weekend. Now, if you can't make it to the Indy 500, you'll be able to hear it right here on 92 on the Axe. The coverage begins Sunday morning at 10 o'clock. 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

the Eagles getting their fourth number one with the title track to that album, Hotel California. Well, hi, it's Haynes Johns, and up next, the star actor and his on-set widowmaker, heart attack. And it goes from bad to worse as the on-set medic didn't know CPR. Seriously? I'll have Who, Where, and their new album called Life after Tom Petty.

0: 92 won the Axe with Lenny Kravitz, his version of the Guess Who hit American Woman, his version coming from the Austin Powers, The Spy Who Shagged Me motion picture and soundtrack. Well, hi, it's Haynes Johns in a Tuesday morning with the star actor and his on-set Widowmaker heart attack that only got worse because the on-set medic didn't know CPR. Story comes from Bob Odenkirk from Better Call Saul fame. They were doing their sixth and final season, and in talking with the Times UK, he said, I had that near-fatal heart attack on set back in 2021 when I was 58. My stars came over and grabbed me, and they were screaming, and I just knew I was gone. I turned gray. Eventually, the on-set medic showed up. He didn't even know how to do CPR. So 7 days later, he woke up in the hospital having lost a full week of his life. He said, the first memory I have is leaving the hospital a week after I got there after doing a medically induced coma. So he suffered that Widowmaker heart attack, which, by the way, occurs when the largest artery, which is the left anterior descending artery, is blocked. That according to the Cleveland Clinic. So he changed my whole view of the world and my place in it. So I considered it a real gift to not only be able to step away and take a time out and look at my place in my life and in this world, but I adjusted my diet, cutting back on sugar. I take a daily aspirin. I also take a statin to lower that bad cholesterol, and I take a beta blocker to help reduce my blood pressure. I'm also still very active. In fact, I go to the gym twice a week for some stunt fighting training with my same trainer, Daniel Bernhardt. So, wow, way to call Saul. Bob Odenkirk, glad he survived that and keeps on living. Well, here for us, you can read more about what's going on with our Land of Lincoln Credit Union Community Calendar. You'll find it on our website at myradiolink.com. And if you have an event coming up, well, it's a great way to let people know about what's going on, and we'll publicize that for free. When you're on our website, again, myradiolink.com, just click on the Submit a Calendar Event link, and we'll take it from there. Coming up next, Mellencamp with his first top five hit after another remake, this one from Pearl Jam with 92.1 The Axe.
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6: Good morning. I'm Jeff Nelly on the Cromwell Ag Radio Network at the Chicago Board of Trade this morning. We have small gains that are still in the corn pit from a fraction to a penny and a fraction higher. Soybeans this morning are a penny and a fraction to 6¾ cents a bushel higher. And the wheat market between 2 cents and 3¼ cents a bushel stronger. The market saw yesterday from the USDA that over 3/4 of the corn crop is planted. We're ahead of the 5-year average. For soybeans, we're over 2/3 planted. And for corn and for soy, emergence is ahead of the 5-year average. The crop overall is in a great start. And for the wheat numbers, well, only 28% of the crop is rated either good or excellent, continues to decline. Soybean oil is mixed this morning from a penny up to 6 cents down. Soybean meal, 30 cents to 50 cents higher. Rice is lower. Cotton futures are lower. The live cattle market this morning in the October up 12 cents at 239.07. Feeder cattle October 25 cents higher at 353.35. Lean hogs June $0.40 up at 103.1500. At the Chicago Board of Trade, again, it's a small gain. July up a penny for corn at 4.77¾. July soybeans up a penny and a quarter at 12.14¼. I'm Jeff Talley.
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10: Cloudy today with occasional showers and possible thunderstorms, high near 80. That chance of showers and storms continues tonight with a low of 56. Cloudy tomorrow with scattered showers early in the day, a high of 66. Thursday, partly sunny with a high of 68.
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0: Mellencamp getting his first top five hit when Hurt So Good peaked at number two, where it stayed for 4 weeks. Blocked at number one by Eye of the Tiger by Survivor, but his next single, Jack and Diane, would give him his first number one. My name is Haynes Johns. Coming up next, a first number one for Blondie after the highest chart success for The Cars.
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0: the first hit for Debbie Harry and Blondie, and it went all the way to number one with Heart of Glass. Well, hi, it's Haynes Johns. Happy Tuesday morning to you. We thank you for including us in your day. Coming up, the cruising song from the band War, after we say goodbye with Supertramp. And all the way next hour, great life advice from singer Eric Church. I'll have his guitar-rated tips for life coming up.
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They might look cool, but they ride so rough. War with their cruising song, Lowrider, that peaked at number 7. Well, hi, it's Ainge Johns, and all the way next, great life advice from singer Eric Church. I'll have his guitar-related tips for life after the Big Isles Band.

0: A song that peaked at number 14 for Steven Tyler and Aerosmith with Dude Looks Like a Lady, the first of a string of 15 hits for that Boston-based band. Well, hi, it's Haynes Johns on your Tuesday, and great life advice from singer Eric Church. His guitar-related tips for life in his Six Strings of Life speech he gave to the graduating class of the University of North Carolina. He's an alumni from there and a huge fan still. He says, you know, when all six strings are in tune, the chords they make can stop conversations cold, carry a broken person through the worst night of their life, or make a room full of strangers feel like 3 minutes that they have known each other forever. So what are his six tips? Well, number one, string number one, he said the low E string from the guitar, faith as foundation, the thickest, heaviest string. He said the people who tend to have their faith in order, when seasons come and they come undone, they came through surviving with extraordinary strings. And faith provides that foundation when everything else in your life may be in crisis. String number two of the A string, nurturing your connection to family. It makes you feel like you're not alone in the room. Number three, the D string, finding the heart of your life in a partner or spouse. He said the D string is located in the heart of the guitar, and the person you choose is the most important decision you'll make after outside of your faith. And they will either amplify every other string you're playing or slowly pull the whole instrument into an out-of-tune mess. So find your best friend, someone you want to talk to at the end of the day. Look for shared values and shared interests and choose them wisely, then love them fiercely. String number four, he says, the G string. That's right, resilience after failure. Yeah, he laughed when he got to that part. He said, you know, ambition as well as resilience is what we need to survive amid failure. What the thing is, say out loud, build towards what makes you tick and everything you have. And when you fail, and you will fail, as Hemingway wrote plainly, the world breaks everyone. Afterward, the best of us are stronger at the broken places. So get back up and keep on living. String number five, the B string, choosing local community over digital life. Choose in-person local connections over digital ones. And string number six, the high E string, retaining what makes you unique. Avoid the relentless curated comparisons to the other lives of persons on social media and be you. And of course, at times your life is going to get out of tune, but that's okay. Retune and keep living your best life. All from Eric Church. Up next, ZZ Top with their first top 10 hit. After two strangers learn to fall in love again, Journey explains how and why next.
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7: 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U.S. stock market giving back more of its record-setting rally. Bond markets rattled by high inflation keep cranking up the pressure. The S&P 500 fell 0.9% on track for a third straight loss after setting its latest all-time high. The Dow Jones Industrial Average was down 0.5% and the NASDAQ Composite 1.3% lower. That following mixed moves for stock markets abroad, oil prices easing their latest yo-yo move, falling technology stocks in Asia dragging South Korea's Kospi down over 3%, but then Germany's DAX back up 0.4%. Tech stocks faltering following huge runs made because of excitement around artificial intelligence technology. Runs that critics said made them too expensive. The stumble comes as oil prices swing on uncertainty about how long this war with Iran will last. At the Board of Trade, corn futures have paired gains and now a penny lower in the July. December down a penny, 497. July soybeans are down a half cent, 12.12 and a half. The November 2.5 higher, 12.03 and a half a bushel. Wheat futures, the December 3.5 higher, 699 and three quarters a bushel. I'm Jeff Nally on the Cromwell Ag Radio Network.
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11: Cloudy today with occasional showers and possible thunderstorms, high near 80. That chance of showers and storms continues tonight with a low of 56. Cloudy tomorrow with scattered showers early in the day, a high of 66. Thursday, partly sunny with a high of 68.
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0: ZZ Top getting their first top 10 hit when Legs peaked at number 8. They'll be doing that live tonight in Pennsylvania as they work their way toward the East Coast as their world tour continues. They have 3 remaining dates here in the States before they head to Europe for June and July. But all the dates and locations at ZZTop.com. My name is Haynes Johns. Up next, the first hit for Pat Benatar after Bon Jovi's 4th number 1.
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0: And that's how we met Pat Benatar, her first hit, when Heartbreaker peaked at number 23. Well, hi, it's Haynes Johns. We'll stay in that first zone with the first number ones for Rod Stewart and Stevie Nicks and Fleetwood Mac. And coming up next hour, fun times for the kids and major drama between the adults, sometimes involving the police. Seriously? I'll have a simple why coming up.
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Rod Stewart getting his first number one, and it stayed there for 5 weeks with Maggie Mae. Well, hi, it's Haynes Johns, and up next, fun times for the kids, but major drama between their parents. Yikes. And sometimes it involves the police. I'll have a simple why coming up after Sting's

0: 92 won the Axe. That's how we met Billy Idol, his debut single, Dancing with Myself. Well, hi, it's Haynes Johns, and fun times for the kids, but major drama between their parents and sometimes involving the police. The simple reason why? The new Nido squishies. People hunting for them, many stores selling out like within 15 minutes of getting their shipment. But Lisa Smith from up in Chicago that owns a toy store says yes, it's pulling families back into toy stores again, like the earlier fads we had, like Beanie Babies and Cabbage Patch Kids. But even longtime industry veterans are stunned by the scale of the demand for these Nido squishies. But like most modern shopping crazes, it comes with a darker edge. What began as a harmless fun has spiraled into something stranger, like grown adults cutting lines, screaming at store employees, threatening other customers in line, and even calling the police on each other. She said, one morning I arrived, and more than an hour before I was going to open, there was already a line of 200 people. People complaining about people cutting in line, and one person said, this guy threatened to follow me home, and then his wife shoved another shopper, which then they called the police to sort things out. No charges were filed. But wow, she says, this is crazy. And there's overwhelming demand that just outstrips our ability to replenish. But thankfully, the factory is ramping up production as quickly as possible, but they will fully meet demand sometime this summer. So at least another month or two before they catch up with the demand. But she said, yeah, all for these $10 toys, the Nido Squishy. She said the kids seem to be handling it fine. It's the adults who need to get their act together. There you go. Well, here for us, our tickets are available for Camp New Hope's spring raffle. The grand prize, a Henry 4570 rifle, valued at nearly $1,100. Second place, a quarter beef donated by gas-powered acres. Tickets are only $10 each. The drawing coming up on Saturday, May 30th, so in about 10 days. You can get your tickets by stopping by Camp New Hope or calling 217-895-2341. That number one more time, 217-895-2341. 41. Up next, a 1-2 punch of number ones. The first for the Knack, after the second for U2, with 92-1 the Axe.
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5: I'm Jeff Nally with a market update on the Cromwell Ag Radio Network. The Chicago Board of Trade today has seen the corn market back up. We're a quarter cent to a penny and a half down. Now, soybeans have paired gains, but they're still higher. The market from a fraction to 3 cents a bushel up, and the wheat market from 2 3/4 to 3 3/4 cents a bushel higher. The product market has soybean oil futures between 2 cents and 18 cents down. Soybean meal from a dime to $2 lower. Rice is higher and cotton is lower. Live cattle, October, 70 cents up at 239.65. Feeder cattle, October, 370 higher. They're at 356.80. Lean hogs in the October down 65 cents at 89.50/100. At the Chicago Board of Trade, the news, I won't say has worn off, but we have seen the peak in the market of recovery from last week following the Chinese announcement that they're going to buy $17 billion worth of agriculture commodities each year for the next 3 years, in addition to the 25 million metric tons of soybeans. What does it mean? Which commodities? When? What time of year? Lots of questions. July corn down a penny and a half, 475 and a half. December down a penny at 497. July soybeans off a half at 12 and a half. November up 2 3/4, 12 03 and a half. I'm Jeff Nally.
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9: Cloudy today with occasional showers and possible thunderstorms, high near 80. That chance of showers and storms continues tonight with a low of 56. Cloudy tomorrow with scattered showers early in the day, a high of 66. Thursday, partly sunny with a high of 68.
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0: first hit for the Knack, and it went all the way to number one and stayed there for 6 weeks, which gave them the number one song for all of 1979 with My Sharona. Well, hi, it's Haynes Johns. Up next, the Zombie Apocalypse song from R.E.M. After we go people watching with Suzanne Vega.
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0: Michael Stipe and R.E.M. with the Zombie Apocalypse song. Well, hi, it's Haynes Johns. On the way next is the very first hit for the band Foreigner, after we kick things off with Tom Petty of the Heartbreakers. And on the way next hour, a doting TV star dad shares his dating deal breakers for his kids. Well, I'll have who and what that deal breaker is coming up.
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The first hit for Lou Gramm and Foreigner when their debut single, Feels Like the First Time, peaked at number 4. Well, hi, it's Haynes Johns, and up next, a doting TV star dad shares his dating deal breakers for his kids. I'll have who and what and why after the Gen Blossoms.

0: David Lee Roth and Van Halen getting their first number one, and it stayed there for 5 weeks with Jump. Well, hi, it's Haynes Johns with a doting TV star dad sharing his dating deal breakers for his kids. Comes from Carson Daly. And he says when it comes to his four kids and their future partners, his thoughts on a dating deal breaker is if my kids would bring someone home who's like a vegan or something like that, maybe. A picky eater, basically, is what he's saying. He says, is that bad to say? He said, food is very important part of our family, the very fabric of our family. If we didn't have food, then I wouldn't even talk to my wife about anything. It holds us together. So if one of them brought home a date that was a picky eater, I'd say you are a loser. So Daly and his wife, Siri Pinter, she is a chef, and they share their son, Jackson, 17, daughters, Etta and London. She is 13 and 11, respectively. And then Goldie is age 6. But potential gluten allergies and the future partners of Daly's kids, he said, well, that's fine. You know, allergies, of course. I'm not the devil. I don't wish illness on anybody. But if they came into the house on Sunday and said, we're going to have our big daily feast of pizzas, and they were like, oh, I can't eat any of that, I'd be like, okay, you're a loser. Get out. And don't let the door hit you where the good Lord split you. But his co-host, Jenna Bush Hager, said, well, maybe you should keep your thoughts to yourself on that. He says, I don't think I can hold it in. So I think I'd say what's on my mind. End of quote from Carson Daly. I think it's probably true. So anyway, we wish them the best and have fun with that, kids. Coming up, another first number one. We'll do that with the Speedwagon. Then the New Radicals with their first hit.
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8: Cloudy today with occasional showers and possible thunderstorms, high near 80. That chance of showers and storms continues tonight with a low of 56. Cloudy tomorrow with scattered showers early in the day, a high of 66. Thursday, partly sunny with a high of 68.
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0: 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Well, hi, it's Haynes Johns. Happy Tuesday to you and happy birthday today to the great David Hartman, the original co-host of Good Morning America, turning 91 years young today. Pete Townsend of The Who, turning 81. Actress and singer Grace Jones, turning 78. Archie Manning, the patriarch of the football dynasty, turning 77. Jason Gray Stanford, he played Lieutenant Disher in the series Monk, he turns 56. Michael Che from Saturday Night Live, the comedian, turning 43. And singers Lainey Wilson and Sam Smith, both turning 34. For your birthday or anniversary, we wish you the best. Coming up next, a lonely Billy Squire, after we get party directions from Creedence.
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0: A Lonely Billy Squire getting his fourth hit when Lonely is the Night peaked at number 28. My name is Haynes Johns. Thank you for letting me be a part of your day. I hope the rest of your Tuesday goes smoothly. Keep it here because we've got lots more of your favorites on the way to sing along with, and I'll be back again tomorrow. But let's make today a true Two for Tuesday. Do your best to help at least two people smile. Maybe even help them laugh or at least chuckle a little bit. It'll make them feel better. Getting that smile on their face make you feel better too. Plus, it'll make a positive difference here in our community. It's usually easy to do when you smile at someone or at least make eye contact with them. Typically, they will smile back as well. Coming up next, we'll do some more first. The first hit for the band Queen after Dire Straits and their first number one.
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And it's the Killer Queen as we get rolling here on a Tuesday. I'm Ken Cocker. Thanks so much for being on hand. Let's see, musically, we got Huey Lewis in the news coming up here in just a little bit, and a great song from the 80s by The Cutting Crew as well. So I want you to hang on for that. Plus, we have our usual features, of course, and we're talking about music headlines. Going to be here in just a little bit. Also, born on dates of the Lakes and Greats and milestones and memories as well. One of my all-time favorite names for a group, no question about it, John Cafferty and the Beaver Brown Band. The back of the 80s on this one and on the dark side.

0: 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And IRBA is offering scholarships for income-eligible individuals who want to attend college this fall. And IRBA serves Clark, Coles, Crawford, Cumberland, Douglas, Edgar, Jasper, Lawrence, and Richland counties. Now, a limited number of $500 scholarships will be awarded to eligible applicants in each of these counties. To be eligible for consideration, applicants must be attending an Illinois college, university, or community college as a full-time student, during the fall 2026 semester. Have at least a C average and must meet income requirements. You can apply beginning on, you could apply beginning in April, and the deadline to apply is on June the 26th. Now, if you want some more information, all you have to do is visit IRBAINC.org. And this is 92.1 The Axe.
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9: Cloudy today with occasional showers and possible thunderstorms, high near 80. That chance of showers and storms continues tonight with a low of 56. Cloudy tomorrow with scattered showers early in the day, a high of 66. Thursday, partly sunny with a high of 68.
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0: Big Mac Rock and Roll from an album that turns 50 early next year. Rumors, of course. Fleetwood Mac. Stevie Nicks, by the way, has a new book about her. It's Stevie Nicks' Life in 50 Songs, where it breaks down her lyrics and kind of figures things out there. It sounds like a good book. Might be worth checking out. You can certainly Google it. Bon Jovi's here in a bit and got some Loverboy coming up as well. And the boss, Bruce Springsteen, on the docket as well.
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0: I got Loverboy and Bruce Springsteen currently on tour. We're going to hear from him in a bit. First, a look at the born on dates of the lates and greats for today, starting with Jim Lehrer of the McNeil Lehrer Report. Born in 1934, he died about 6 years ago. Remember David Hartman? He was an actor, Lucas Tanner, and other shows over the years, and then became the first host of Good Morning America. He is 91 today. Union leader Jimmy Hoffa, born this day in 1941. He has been long presumed to be dead. Novelist and screenwriter Nora Ephron, born in 1941. She died in 2020. Andre the Giant, the wrestler, born in 1946, passed in 1993. Actress and singer Grace Jones with a birthday today. She is 78. And there you have a look at the born on dates of the lates and greats.
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3: I'm Jeff Nelly on the Cromwell Ag Radio Network at the Chicago Board of Trade this afternoon. Corn futures finished a fraction to a penny and a fraction down. Soybeans were mixed. The nearby July was down 3.5, but the new crop months for 26 were 2 cents a bushel higher. The wheat market from 2 cents to 2.75 cents a bushel higher. The product market went south, 18 cents to 27 cents lower. Soybean meal prices from 10 cents to $2.20 lower. The rice market was higher and the cotton market was lower. In the live cattle trade today, the October market was 35 cents up at $239.30. Feeder cattle October, $4.55 higher at $357.65. The lean hog market in the October, 75 cents lower at $89.40/hundred. At the Board of Trade, July corn down a penny and 3/4, 4.75 1/4. The December down a 0.25 cent at 4.97 3/4. Soybeans July down 3.5, 12.09 1/2. The November, 2 cents higher, 12.03 a bushel. March of 27 up a penny at 12.10 1/4. Wheat futures, the July trade, 2.75 cents up at 6.67 1/4. Next July, 27 at 7.17, up 2.25 cents a bushel. I'm Jeff Nally on the Cromwell Ag Radio Network.
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5: Illinois Radio Network Sports, I'm Matt McCoy. It was a losing night for both the Cubs and White Sox. The Cubs got roughed up in Wrigley by the Brewers, smacked 9-3. Cubs starter Shota Imanaga was shelled, allowing 8 runs in 4 1/3 innings. Manager Craig Counsell.
6: He just didn't have real good command, the command that he usually has. You know, there's just too many balls towards the middle of the plate. Frankly, not being able to put the ball where he wanted to put it. They swung the bats good and took advantage of making a lot of contact.
5: The Cubs' NL Central lead is down to a half game over the Brewers, with the third-place Cardinals just a game back. The White Sox got beat in Seattle 6-1, a Tristan Peters solo homer producing the Sox only offense. Manager Will Venable missed most of the game, ejected in the third inning, arguing an obstruction call. NBA playoffs, the Spurs in double overtime won at the Thunder, taking game one of the Western Final. The East Final, with the Cavaliers visiting the Knicks, tips off with game one tonight. I'm Matt McCoy, Illinois Radio Network Sports.
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Benny and the Jets from Goodbye Yellow Brick Road, a double album set that included Candle in the Wind and other great songs, as well as Ken Cocker, 38 Special, John Mellencamp on the way here in a bit. Also, we're going to check Milestones and Memories right now, back to the 90s, and Vishwala.

0: So Caught Up in You. Those are the Wild-Eyed Southern Boys. 38 special. This is Ken Cocker. John Mellencamp out of Little Seymour, Indiana, is going to come your way in a bit. And we're going back to the 60s, man, with some Steppenwolf coming up as well, as we do the Tuesday Cruise.
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11: The forecast on 92.1 The Axe is brought to you by Villa Pizza, a Mattoon tradition for over half a century.
12: Tonight brings a chance of showers and thunderstorms. Mostly cloudy with a low near 56. North wind at 8 to 11 miles per hour. Wednesday will be mostly cloudy with a high near 64. By Thursday, mostly sunny with a high near 68.
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0: Well, I was just getting interested in girls by the time that song came out. And I remember going up to one and saying, hey, you want to go with me on a magic carpet ride? And her just looking at me, shaking her head and saying, no. That was my first of many experiences with rejection. I'm Ken Cocker. And did you know that that Kiefer Sutherland is a singer? I did not know that, but I found out here this past week because he had done a successful tour of the UK and other parts of Europe. And he had concert dates lined up in the United States, but he came out on his social media and said that he'd had to cancel them all because of lack of ticket sales. Now, if I didn't know, I guess a lot of people didn't know he even was a singer. I'd love to hear what he sounds like. But I give him credit because he could have made up stories or whatever. He just came out and said, hey, we didn't sell enough tickets, so going to have to bail out.
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0: Well, if you plan a trip over to jolly old England in the south of London, they are going to open up his childhood home as a museum, kind of a Graceland-type thing. David Bowie, Tom Petty and the Heartbreakers coming your way in just a little bit. But while we had the chance, I thought a look-see would be in order at the Milestones and Memories for today. It was in 1962 that Marilyn Monroe famously sang Happy Birthday, Mr. President, to JFK at Madison Square Garden. 1968 at the 20th Emmy Awards, Get Smart won for comedy, Mission Impossible for drama. Barbara Bain, who was on Mission Impossible, won for drama. At the Emmys in 1975, Mary Tyler Moore was a winner, as was Robert Blake for Beretta and Gene Marsh for Upstairs, Downstairs. Smokey and the Bandit, what a great summer movie that was, released on this day in 1977. Back in 1982, Sophia Loren was jailed for tax evasion. And also in 1992, Amy Fisher shot Mary Jo Buttafuoco. I'm sure you remember that story and maybe have tried to forget. There's your Milestones and Memories for today.
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One thing leads to another. That's the fix. A one-hit wonder, but what a one-hit wonder it was. Boy, that's tough to say, I must say. Toto is coming your way in just a little bit, so I want you to hang on for that. Got some Journey lined up as well. And later on this hour, we're going to take a look-see at music headlines. Meantime, it's the Wallflower.

0: And Toto with Ken Cocker here as we do the cruise for Tuesday. That's Rosanna. Sally Field's in a brand new movie, Remarkably Bright Creatures, it's called, and it's on Netflix. If you haven't seen it, it's a really, really nice movie, I have to tell you. And one of the co-stars is an octopus named Marcellus, but it's not a, I don't know how to describe it. He really does become part of the movie and is voiced by Alfred Molina. And then her other co-star is, I'm sorry, I forgot his name, it's Bill Pullman's son. You know, Bill Pullman, the actor from, well, many things. He was the president, right, in Independence Day and many others. So if you get a chance, Remarkably Bright Creatures on Netflix.
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18: Tonight brings a chance of showers and thunderstorms, mostly cloudy with a low near 56. North wind at 8 to 11 miles per hour. Wednesday will be mostly cloudy with a high near 64. By Thursday, mostly sunny with a high near 68.
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0: That's Aerosmith. They're now retired, except Joe Perry, their guitarist. He's off touring with the Hollywood Vampires. That's a band led by Alice Cooper, right? And Johnny Depp. U2's around the corner. Got some Foreigner coming your way. And a look at music headlines all stacked up and ready to go. Don't go away.
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0: A little bit high, a little bit shy. That's Hot Blooded. And Foreigner currently on their 50th anniversary tour. And I'm trying to recall. I don't know if I told you this before. I think I did, but it bears repeating. They have a new version of their first song, Feels Like the First Time Out, with all three of their lead singers singing on it. If you get a chance, you definitely should check it out. It sounds really, really good, I must tell you. While we have the chance, let's take a look at music headlines and see what we got lined up for you. The Fix has announced a U.S. Tour this summer with dates beginning in mid-July. Producer Jack Douglas has passed at the age of 80. He produced albums for a number of artists, including John Lennon, Aerosmith, and Cheap Trick. Journey has added more dates to their farewell tour, and Billy Idol will be honored with the American Music Awards Lifetime Achievement Award at the ceremony in May. And, of course, he goes in November to the Rock and Roll Hall of Fame. And there you have it, a look at music headlines today.
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3: After a rough start to the NASCAR O'Reilly Auto Parts season that saw Corey Day involved in several on-track incidents, the results have shifted in a more positive direction, winning two of the last four races, including Saturday at Dover Motor Speedway. Day says learning his pacing and the car performance changes over long runs has helped.
8: I think for me, just learning how to pace my race, save tires, has been a big thing. And yeah, just racecraft. You know, overall, I think this today was the first day that I was really able to, you know, take people's right rears. That's a big thing that I've tried to learn.
3: Day has moved from 24th to 4th in the O'Reilly Series Championship standings over the first 14 races of the season. See more at MRN.com. I'm Kyle Rickey. 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

There's a young lady from Missouri, had a whole bunch of hits. If It Makes You Happy is one of them, Sheryl Crow. And we got the Eagles on the way in a bit from an album that's almost 50 years old now, a band that almost made it into the Rock and Roll Hall of Fame this year. Let's hope they get nominated again, and soon it's in X-S.

0: And Live in the Fast Lane is the third single from Hotel California, an album that's almost 50 years old. Do you believe in that? 92.1 The Axe, and entries are being accepted for the Cream of the Crop Photography Contest for young Illinois residents, 8 to 18. They're all eligible, you know, for the contest, which focuses on Illinois agriculture. 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Keep in mind the entry deadline is coming up on June the 12th. It's 92.1 The Axe. How about some Rolling Stones? Just a little bit.
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2: The forecast on 92.1 The Ax is brought to you by Villa Pizza, a Mattoon tradition for over half a century.
3: Tonight brings a chance of showers and thunderstorms. Mostly cloudy with a low near 56. North wind at 8 to 11 miles per hour. Wednesday will be mostly cloudy with a high near 64. By Thursday, mostly sunny with a high near 68.
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0: Def Leppard. Photograph. The Late Show with Stephen Colbert comes to an end on Thursday, and as you might expect, there's a lot of hype. He's getting a lot of guests. David Letterman, Barack Obama, and others will be participating. Of course, Letterman hosted that show, The Late Show, at the Ed Sullivan Theater for many years as well. So, saying goodbye to Stephen Colbert. That'll be on Thursday. Bon Jovi back on tour this summer. Song by them coming up.
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0: Big old jet airliner from 1977, the M Book of Dreams, Steve Miller. John Cougar Mellencamp, another Midwesterner, Miller from Milwaukee, Mellencamp from Indiana. Coming your way in just a little bit, but while we had the chance to look at the born on dates of the lates and greats for today, Jim Lehrer of the McNeil Lehrer Report, born in 1934, he died in 2020. How about David Hartman? Do you remember him? Well, he was an actor. He was in the show Lucas Tanner and many others, and then he switched over to become host of Good Morning America. He was the first host, as a matter of fact. He is 91. Union leader Jimmy Hoffa, born this day in 1941. He's been presumed dead for many years. Novelist and screenwriter Nora Ephron, born in 1941, died in 2020. Pete Townsend of The Who with a birthday today. Hey, that's pretty cool. He is 81. Andre the Giant, born in 1946, died in 1993. Grace Jones, born this day 78 years ago, the actress and singer. And there you have it, a look at the born on dates of the lates and greats, milestones and memories, next hour.
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5: The Mattoon High School baseball team has its senior day over at MHS. 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Mattoon is facing the Salem Wildcats. Regional softball among the games. Charleston is facing Taylorville, part of the Glenwood Regional over in Chatham. Neoga plays Oka Valley, and Martinsville faces Arthur Levington at Wood Hammond in regional softball action today as well. Major League Baseball games this evening. Cleveland at Detroit, Cincinnati at Philadelphia, Baltimore visits Tampa Bay, the Mets are in Washington, Toronto at the Yankees. The Cubs host Milwaukee at 6:40 tonight. Boston at Kansas City, also a 6:40 start. Houston at Minnesota. The Cardinals open a series with Pittsburgh at 6:45. Texas at Colorado. The Athletics at the Angels. The White Sox are in Seattle for an 8:40 game. The Dodgers at San Diego. San Francisco is at Arizona. Coming up tonight in the NBA playoffs, it is game one of the Eastern Conference Final Series. Cleveland at New York. You can hear that game on Victory 103.9.
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More Than a Feeling. Song came out in 1976, late in the year. The first single from Boston. Of course, they had three hit singles on that. You remember? I've forgotten them now. And then off a long time and Peace of Mind were the other ones. All right. Well, he's back on tour with his band, even though he's a country singer these days. Hootie and the Blowfish talking about Darius Rucker. And Hold My Hand.

0: Eye of the Tiger from the Rocky movie, written by Jim Peterik of the band The Ides of March for Survivor. And this is Ken Cocker. McCartney and Wings up in a bit. And by the way, there's a new duet that Paul does with Ringo Starr that is available. And his brand new album, Paul's album, comes out on May the 29th. So a song by McCartney and Wings is right around the corner.
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13: The forecast on 92.1 The Axe is brought to you by Villa Pizza, a Mattoon tradition for over half a century.
14: Tonight brings a chance of showers and thunderstorms, mostly cloudy with a low

0: near 56. North wind at 8 to 11 miles per hour. Wednesday will be mostly cloudy with a high near 64. By Thursday, mostly sunny with a high near 68.
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0: Well, if you want to save some breath, you can say OMD. I always go the full route. Orchestral Maneuvers in the Dark on what I hope is your favorite radio station as we ease on down the Tuesday highway. Look at the milestones and memories for this day. Marilyn Monroe famously sang, "Happy Birthday, Mr. President," on this day in 1962 at Madison Square Garden. That was to JFK, of course. 1968 at the 20th Emmy Awards, Get Smart with Don Adams and Barbara Feldon won for comedy. Mission Impossible for drama. Barbara Bain, who was a Cinnamon on Mission Impossible, she won the Best Drama Award. That was in 68. 1975, Mary Tyler Moore, the winner at the Emmys. Robert Blake for Beretta won also. And Jean Marsh for Upstairs, Downstairs. One of my favorite movies. Premiered in 1977. This day, Smokey and the Bandit. 1982, Sophia Loren was jailed for tax evasion. And it was in 92 that Amy Fisher shot Mary Jo Buttafuoco. I'm sure you remember that story. And there you have it. A look at the milestones and memories for today.
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0: And we're closing out Tuesday with the Wallflowers. Going to play some Kiss here in a bit. I'm Ken Cocker. Thanks so much for listening. I sure do appreciate it. Tomorrow we'll get you over the hump and headed for the weekend, a long 3-day weekend, by the way. So hang tough and be cool. We'll see you Wednesday. Thank you so much for listening.
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